0: Because I gotta have faith. I gotta have faith. Because I gotta have faith. I gotta have faith.
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Feeling drums. Look at that mama, she got it sticking in the cameraman. Oh, look at her, so. And he's up there. What's that? Hawaiian noises. He's banging on the bongos like a chimpanzee. Oh, that ain't working.

0: Lakewood Theater in Madison, Maine presents a whodunit that will leave you in stitches. The Curtain Goes Up on Curtains, which is a musical comedy about the cast of the play Robin Hood. Just as the curtain falls, so does the profoundly untalented leading lady Jessica Crenshaw. Luckily, Lieutenant Frank Coffey is in the house and quarantines the cast and crew immediately as he searches for clues. Everyone's a suspect, and not only is the lieutenant keen on solving a murder, but he's also prepared to offer advice on how to improve the play. So the clock ticks and the curtain rises again in 24 hours with a new leading lady. This musical comedy will keep you guessing and tapping your toes. 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

0: Good morning, 107.9 The Mix, Jay and Tessa Ray. It's Friday. And Woo-hoo! This is it. It's in the books. July's over. It's the 31st. That's it, baby.
1: Back to school month.
0: Oh, God, I can't take it. And I did see the Halloween candy out at Irving this morning.
1: Mm.
0: It was in the big boxes.
1: Was it those peanut butter blossoms with the wax, the brown and
0: no.
1: the orange and black?
0: I saw some holiday or Halloween Twix. Twizzlers, I think. Yeah, some Reese's.
1: Halloween Twizzlers.
0: I know. I think that's what it was. I didn't take a close look. I should have for you.
1: Pumpkins on them or bats or something.
0: Yeah.
1: Mm.
0: Ghosts.
1: I did read a lot about overindulging in licorice over the weekend. I was talking to somebody about how I was eating licorice every night of the week, and it is a real thing. They had a patient who was admitted to their hospital because he ate so much black licorice.
0: So you can OD on it. It is potentially toxic.
1: I mean, you have to have a gross amount. He ate like 2 pounds every day
0: as
1: for like
0: licorice.
1: 4 weeks.
0: It's not any other twists. Like, it has to be like
1: black licorice. I'm not sure what brand or anything that he was eating, but. It was a lot.
0: Well, thanks for that warning, Desiree.
1: Yeah.
0: You're going to keep people out of trouble. Do not eat 2 pounds of licorice in one
1: sitting.
0: A day. Oh, okay. They need to have a documentary on that. Morgan Spurlock was still with them. Super Size Me guy.

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2: CBS 13 meteorologist Hannah Sheehy. Look for lots of sunshine today with a mix of clouds at times. We do have a chance for a shower during the afternoon and evening times, but most towns will stay dry. Highs will be able to climb back into the lower 80s. Clearing skies overnight, lows are in the upper 50s to lower 60s. Saturday, partly sunny, upper 70s to low 80s.
3: So, how are you taking advantage of this sun for the last day of July and this weekend? What are you doing?
4: I'm going to camp.
3: Camp? Where's camp?
4: It's in Monson.
3: This time in Monson. Mm-hmm. That sounds like it's in the woods.
4: It is right on the lake. It is absolutely beautiful. It's heaven.
3: It's heaven, huh?
4: Yeah.
3: Wow. Oh, I wish I had your wealth. I'm telling you.
4: It's not my camp. I wish it was.
3: Oh.
4: I wish I had a camp like that.
3: Okay. Well, I was going to try to become closer friends with you if you owned it. But
4: oh.
3: Okay, if you don't, then.
4: Do you have friends like that? Are you friends with them because they... have the camp or the boat or the...
3: Come on. Everybody wants to have friends like that, right? Mm-hmm. What are you doing this weekend? Let us know. 622-1079.
4: Bangor State Fair.
3: Because the state fair is going on.
4: Hans is doing.
3: I was up at the fairgrounds yesterday. And there's a lot of well-dressed people.
4: Nice.
3: I don't know what was going on the first day, but...
4: Was there a concert or something?
3: I don't know.
4: You used to have nice, you know, pretty good acts that would come to the fairs and play.
3: Yeah. I don't know. They kind of dressed up for it. I was impressed.
4: Nice.
3: Yeah, wonderful. Concerts. We got to give you some tickets. Coming up. Yeah, I don't know. They kind of dressed up for it. I was impressed.
4: Nice.
3: Yeah, wonderful. Concerts. We got to give you some tickets. Coming up next hour, Desiree has a whole list of

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2: Now, what you need to know this morning with Jay and Desiree.
4: The Secretary of State's office says it will not decide whether Democratic U.S. Senate nominee Troy Jackson is eligible to appear on the ballot. Deputy Secretary of State Kate O'Brien says any challenge under Maine's so-called sore loser law is up to the political parties, not her office. The challenge argues Jackson should be barred from running after losing the Democratic primary for governor. But supporters say the law only applies when a candidate seeks the same office under a different party. For now, the Secretary of State says Jackson remains on the ballot. Senator Susan Collins says ICE agents nationwide will begin wearing body cameras by the end of August. She says DHS will begin shipping the cameras to field offices next week, and she's asked the agency to prioritize Maine after this month's deadly ICE-involved shooting in Biddeford. The plan is to pay for the cameras with $20 million Senator Collins secured earlier this year. As we wrap up July, with the first day of school fast approaching, many Maine districts are still scrambling to hire bus drivers. More than two dozen districts tell us they still have openings. Some districts have already combined bus routes and say more could be merged if they can't fill these positions.
5: A mix of sunshine and clouds will be present to end the work week today. Highs are going to climb into the lower 80s. We do have a chance for a spot shower. Clearing skies overnight tonight. Lows fall into the upper 50s and lower 60s. Saturday and Sunday will both have partly sunny skies with highs in the upper 70s to lower 80s. Humid at times as well. I'm CBS 13 meteorologist Hannah Sheehy.
6: Hey, so whatever happened to that flight of fancy where you were going to be a bus driver?
7: Oh, I would love to go do it. I just wouldn't be there in time.
6: Yeah. Well,
7: I could
6: you'd
7: only
6: have
7: help
6: to...
7: with the after school run
6: or
7: like bus trips for, you know, field trips or sporting events.
6: It had something to do with you opening the hood and saying that I can't do this.
7: No, I I wasn't very good at the
6: drive inspections.
7: Right. Cause I just didn't know the name of the parts, but I guess you don't really need to know the official names. You just go. Belts, lights, this, check. You know, like you have to be able to go through it. That was where I was at in my training.
6: I see. She did go to bus driving school.
7: Yeah, I really enjoyed it. I liked this, you know, I did understand the backing up and such, you know, and the angles of the machine.
6: That's a long ride. It's one big banana there you got to try to navigate with.
7: I would go back to it.
6: Yeah.
7: Sure.
6: They need them.
7: If they could use somebody like me just in the afternoons. I couldn't, unless we went together, I guess. We were a team.
6: Really?
7: I don't think they would allow that, but I don't know.
6: I could be your eyes. I could be your inspector, your sidekick. I could sit right behind you. I don't want the responsibility of driving, but I could keep the kids at bay. I wonder if they ever had the partners, you know, dual drivers.
7: I remember.
6: I mean, they're chaperones, but
7: yeah. Sometimes they would have like somebody ride-alongs and such, but not full time. I don't think.
6: No, $25 an hour in some districts, as you heard in the news there. As we approach back to school, hate saying those words.
7: I think your benefits are fully paid too. There's some, all right. Yeah.
6: Well, they're looking for drivers. So if you got it in your heart, you got some time in the morning, especially, contact your local district.
7: Yeah, find out who's
6: help
7: hiring
6: with the shortfall. And if you can contribute in other ways, that'd be welcomed to, let's say, refs, coaches for a football season. That's getting back to full swing again. Got shortage all the time. The Maine Principals Association always complaining that not enough help. Not enough parents want to step up.
7: Yeah.
6: Yeah. So that's just a couple of things as we approach fall here because it's the last day of July. So looking at those things.
7: Crazy.
6: Mm-hmm. Morning Mix. Ariana Grande's latest. Hate That I Made You Love Me.

0: CBS 13 meteorologist Hannah Sheehy. Look for lots of sunshine today with a mix of clouds at times. We do have a chance for a shower during the afternoon and evening times, but most towns will stay dry. Highs will be able to climb back into the lower 80s. Clearing skies overnight, lows are in the upper 50s to lower 60s. Saturday and Sunday will both have partly sunny skies with highs in the upper 70s to lower 80s, humid at times.
1: Well, thank you so much. Morning Mix, Jane Desiree, 62 degrees. And again, low 80s for today. Why do you have to set an alarm?
2: Because you have to call Eric Agron this morning.
1: Well, I know. We're it's the official mattress and appliance company of the Morning Mix. However, you're a mom. You don't need alarms.
2: You know, I want to make sure that we don't. I don't want to be like you. And
1: exactly.
2: Things. So I'm going to set alarms because I have technology that is in front of me. I'm not very good at it. But I'm going to set as many alarms as I have to.
1: But because you have a mom brain, you're a female, you have a significant advantage. It's not my fault that I was born this way. You,
2: maybe,
1: however.
2: You were born this way, Lady Gaga.
1: But
2: that's what I feel happened.
1: You shouldn't have to set an alarm.
2: I'm going to. I'm going to set four. That way I can make sure.
1: Just depend on the gifts that God gave you. My goodness.
2: What time do you have to call him?
1: I don't know. We're supposed to talk to him around 8:30. Is that right?
2: So
1: I don't know. Check the email.
2: At 8:16 a.m. Is that?
1: I'm working over here.
2: Time?
1: The Morning Mix, Jay and Desiree, and we are looking at the state fairs. We have Skowhegan coming up. What is that? Like August 6th? We got to get through
2: Skowhegan State Fair.
1: Got to get through most of the Bangor State Fair before we get to Skowhegan.
2: Oh, I'll be there on
1: we're
2: Wednesday.
1: We're going to be in a lot of these. You're Wednesday.
2: Yep.
1: Not this coming
2: Wednesday.
1: I always
2: do the Wednesday, grand tour.
1: Like Wednesday the 8th, right?
2: Right. I always do the grand tour.
1: You do?
2: Of the Skowhegan Fair. Yes, every year I go.
1: Okay, so on your tour, we know you like sausages. The sausage guy likes
2: you. I never
1: you.
2: Have eaten one, but I like
1: never
2: the smell
1: had fair
2: of them.
1: Sausage?
2: Nope, never had one
1: I don't think
2: in
1: I have
2: life.
1: Either. Yeah.
2: Not any fair, any festival, any amusement park. I've never had a sausage.
1: Let's see.
2: They do smell good.
1: What other doughboys?
2: I do like
1: Euros.
2: Doughboys. You know what I usually really like is the caramel apples.
1: Caramel apples.
2: Yeah.
1: That does sound nice. I'm looking at the list of the best state fairs in America for food. And the only one in New England.
2: It's Iowa.
1: Iowa's up there.
2: Yeah.
1: Number three.
2: Or the one in Rutland, Vermont.
1: Vermont didn't make the top 10.
2: Oh.
1: The only one in New England. The Big E. Been to that. Many times.
2: A friend of mine
1: sells
2: lobster mac and cheese there.
1: No,
2: every
1: really?
2: Year. Yeah.
1: It's actually six state fairs in one.
2: Uh-huh.
1: Because each state gets its own.
2: Yeah.
1: Oh, don't you want to go? Don't you want to do a road trip? When is that one?
2: I want to work it. What do you mean?
1: You want to work it?
2: I would love
1: goodness.
2: It. I couldn't be a carny for long, but I could be a carny for a couple of weeks. I could do
1: be
2: it.
1: A carnival barker. I want to crap talk people.
2: Well, that's what you'd be great at. What do you mean? You were like meant for that.
1: All right. So among the places I have to take you in the next few years when we get some vacation time together.
2: Vacation? What's that?
1: You're taking like two or three this summer. Minnesota State Fair is number one. Wisconsin, number two. Iowa, three. New York State Fair, four. Indiana. Number five, Texas, Big E, Florida, Alaska, North Carolina. Round out to the top 10.
2: Not Skowhegan?
1: Sorry, Skowhegan didn't make it, but I'm sure it's right outside the top 10.
2: It's got to be.
1: This is just for food. So let us know your
2: what's
1: favorite
2: their,
1: fair.
2: Does it say for each fair what their best food is?
1: You have to go to the links here.
2: Oh, see. Mm.
1: And then I went to the link for... the last of the Big E, and it said, you've been blocked. So I'm not sure what's going on there.
2: Really?
1: Let me try the Minnesota one. Since that's number one, what makes it number one? Cheese curds.
2: Yes.
1: The corn dogs. Those are the top.
2: Never had a corn dog.
1: Top rated items.
2: I do like me some cheese curds.
1: Mm-hmm. Deep fried cheese curds.
2: Yeah.
1: They say the livestock and Sweet Martha's cookies. Honorable mentions, the grilled corn on the cob, the fried pickles, the mini donuts, and the pickle pizza. Get some raves.
2: That sounds good. The, right. Of that list, though, the grilled corn on the cob is what I would want right now. That sounds really good. Sweet corn, butter, salt.
1: But it sticks in your teeth. Let's take a look at Wisconsin. Cream puffs. People love the cream puffs.
2: Really? Cream puffs?
1: Roasted corn there.
2: Yeah. Mm-mm. Corn. Why doesn't every restaurant offer corn?
1: Dirty chai cinnamon roll. I don't know what's so special about that, but it looks delicious.
2: I had dirty chai at the Common Ground Fair in Unity there. It was good.
1: With vodka in it?
2: No.
1: Okay.
2: It was just, it had like a banana pureed in it.
1: Pickle pizza is a big deal in the Midwest.
2: Yeah, pickle pizza's good.
1: They've got big booths for pickle pizza. Mm-mm. All right. 622-1079. You know, none of it comes close to our hometown fairs, though.
2: That's what I'm saying.
1: Yeah. 622-1079.
2: Where else can you get Indian pudding? Mm-mm.
1: What you looking for this fair season? What's your fave fair? 622-1079 in the morning mix.

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5: The Secretary of State's office says it will not decide whether Democratic U.S. Senate nominee Troy Jackson is eligible to appear on the ballot. Deputy Secretary of State Kate O'Brien says any challenge under Maine's so-called sore loser law is up to the political parties, not her office. The challenge argues Jackson should be barred from running after losing the Democratic primary for governor. But supporters say the law only applies when a candidate seeks the same office under a different party. For now, the Secretary of State says Jackson remains on the ballot. Senator Susan Collins says ICE agents nationwide will begin wearing body cameras by the end of August. She says DHS will begin shipping the cameras to field offices next week, and she's asked the agency to prioritize Maine after this month's deadly ICE-involved shooting in Biddeford. The plan is to pay for the cameras with $20 million Senator Collins secured earlier this year. As we wrap up July, with the first day of school fast approaching, many Maine districts are still scrambling to hire bus drivers. More than 24 districts tell us they still have openings. Some districts have already combined bus routes and say more could be merged if they can't fill these positions.
6: A mix of sunshine and clouds will be present to end the work week today. Highs are going to climb into the lower 80s. We do have a chance for a spot shower. Clearing skies overnight tonight. Lows fall into the upper 50s and lower 60s. Saturday and Sunday will both have partly sunny skies with highs in the upper 70s to lower 80s. Humid at times as well. I'm CBS 13 meteorologist Hannah Sheehy.
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8: All right, talking favorite fairs here for the fair season. 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
8: With Jay and Desiree and the not-so-impossible question coming up, Desiree is going to take my credit card and buy more tickets to shows that I wasn't even aware coming.
10: Wow.
8: Mm-hmm. Billy Idol. ZZ Top. I'm aware of those. And we'll see what else she'll surprise us with coming up. Oh, and also Palace Playland, $50 gift card.

0: Got another month for Pitbull. So we got plenty of time to get those tickets to you. 622-1079 is the text line of the Morning Mix. Tell us what show you want to get into. Desiree is going to make it happen with a not-so-impossible question on the Morning Mix. Got the post of the night on the way. And there's a lot of good ones. Have I told you lately that I appreciate your...
1: We have your post? Comedy.
0: Yes, right. Today we got to give away the comedy. Silly.
1: Somebody threw away all my
0: stuff. Yeah, her notes got tossed. There's one guy. There's one guy coming in.
1: It's Kelly McFarland and Jack Burke tonight. It is going to be...
0: epic.
1: So fun. Plus, you get dinner and a stay.
0: It's a getaway at the Hollywood Casino.
1: That's what you win today.
0: Well, we've been qualifying people all week. So we draw the winner today.
1: Okay. Really? Well, you guys are on it.
0: Oh, yeah. Well, we had to. Thanks to Jamie G. Because I would have forgotten about it.
1: Good, because I don't know the name of the winner. So,
0: yes, you weren't here 3 days. And you're here yesterday. You came back.
1: Yes.
0: You made all these notes. You settled back into your spot.
1: I had this.
0: And what happened?
1: Yeah.
0: Paul came in and filled in for Andrea yesterday.
1: Is that who it
0: was? And that's what happened.
1: Thanks,
0: Paul. He cleaned the studio because he's so anal. He thought he was doing you a favor.
1: That's a panic room in itself. Do you touch other people's stuff on their desk?
0: Yeah, he doesn't see it as a... this is one community area, and he takes responsibility for keeping it neat.
1: Well, if I
0: was for the right reason,
1: I'll need my own area.
0: Oh, God. Always trying to bargain here. Well, I'm not sure that that's in the cards for you, sweetheart. No, you can have your own area. Got an office waiting for you. There's one right there that Jamie moved out of. You can have it.
1: Wow.
0: Right up front. You like being up front.
1: Yeah.
0: You like greeting the people, right?
1: That's awesome.
0: All right. Your stuff won't get touched in there, I promise. You can lock it too. All right. All these posts here, I just don't know what to go with, but I'm going to talk about a couple of them because I hate to have them go to waste. Let's take a look at one that just recently went up here. What can somebody do for you that'll make you feel the most loved?
1: Pay me.
0: Okay, Vivian. You know what that makes you? Seriously? Pay me? What can somebody do for you that'll make you feel most loved? That's not the post of the night, but I had to get
1: no,
0: that
1: No, that can't be the post of the night. It just went up.
0: No, it can't be. No, I said that. It's not the post of the night, but I need to know.
1: Well, we'll ask that one on Monday. That'd be a good Monday post.
0: There's too many.
1: I know.
0: You have to do two.
1: I'm
0: a day.
1: An overachiever.
0: 62.
1: Too many.
0: 107.9 in the Morning Mix. I do want to know right now, as we go into the weekend, have us reflect what I can do for somebody to make them feel loved.
1: Well, it matters. I think that's specific to the person.
0: Yeah.
1: How do you show your love?
0: Yeah. What is your love language? 622-1079. How do you show your love?
1: Acts of service.
0: Well, food service was the primary way you were showing love. But you showed a little too much love, I think. I think you went a little too far, a little overboard.
1: Too much
0: cooking
1: food
0: for the men. I wouldn't be objecting to that, but some women feel that it's a threat, right?
1: Too much food.
0: 622-1079. What can you do for someone, or what can somebody do for you that makes you feel the most love? 622-1079. We go to-

0: Yeah, we got cook for you, feed you. Things that people can do for you to make you feel the most loved. But genuinely listen. Listen is the number one answer. Mm-hmm. I'm listening. What are you laughing at?
1: I can tell.
0: I love listening to you. 622-1079. Text us. Morning Mix.

0: Okay. Morning Mix, Jay and Desiree. Feeling the love this morning, Friday, last day of July. And feeling the love of our neighbors.
1: What's August the month of? Like, what are we going to get ready for? Like, is it National Cream Cheese Month? Or
0: I'm not the national calendar guy. You
1: or
0: are.
1: Go to a public park month. I think it's public park.
0: Public park month?
1: Yeah, I think it's something to do with public parks.
0: Okay.
1: Exploring your local parks. Having a picnic in the park or going to a playground that's in a park. Or taking a walk in the park.
0: That's where you can feel some love.
1: <In the park.
0: laughs> A picnic in the park.
1: Yeah.
0: So, right, you know, swings. You can get on that giant sit and spin thing that you're longing to do again. That could make you feel some love. We're talking about what's something, one thing somebody could do for you, make you feel loved. Cook a meal for me. You know, that is big. That is expressing love.
1: Funny you say that. Food. Expressing. It's actually National Breastfeeding Month.
0: that's
1: August.
0: Yeah.
1: Coming up.
0: All right. Well, I guess we'll have to recognize that in some way. Maybe.
1: And Family Fun Month, which is where the public parks.
0: Okay. Well, maybe we can work with both of those things. But it's the last day of July. Want to get everything we can out of this final month here. And we want to give you some tickets to some shows in a few minutes here. Just wrapping up on what makes you feel loved. I'm an 80s girl. I feel loved. And somebody sends me music that reminds them of me.
1: Oh,
0: they just want to share with me.
1: That is awesome. That is special. There's a story that comes with it. There's something about it.
0: So what songs remind me of you?
1: Stumbling In is
0: that's one.
1: And On the Wings of Love.
0: Oh yeah, that was a moment.
1: Only the two of us.
0: Wow, what a memory. We've got a lot.
1: He couldn't even drive and sing at the same time. We had to pull over. We pulled over at the edge of some dirt road, and there happened to be a yard sale. That's
0: and then
1: you
0: I looked
1: found
0: over
1: your
0: you.
1: Feet.
0: Just smile for me and let the day begin.
1: Yeah, it was a moment, all right.
0: All right, thanks for that. See, I'm terrible, such a guy. I do remember was the first dance.
1: First
0: what was the
1: dance.
0: Yeah, the first something with us was Jeff Healey and Angel Eyes. What was that a first for? Remember Jen told me, your friend Jen.
1: Yeah.
0: That you should know this hands. And that was the first slow dance, the first something that you guys had.
1: Oh, that's where we were. We were at the Winslow VFW, which will be again very shortly. We'll tell you about what's going on there.
0: Yeah.
1: For a second chance prom.
0: Angel Eyes.
1: And I think you actually played it because they were having trouble with their equipment at the time. You had to fix the equipment. With a spoon.
0: Slow
1: you actually
0: yes!
1: used a spoon.
0: I used the spoon to close the connections somehow.
1: And I don't know how you did it, but it was amazing. And so you played that song and we danced.
0: Oh, that's great. See, I got to remember this stuff.
1: I don't know where our partners were.
0: I'm going to work on it. I'm going to get better and remember this stuff. Yes, thank you for that one. Feeling love when somebody dedicates a song to you or a song reminds them of you. That is great. Well, we have to go to the post of the night.
1: The actual post.
0: The actual post of the night. It's about cards. Hey, you're going to be playing cribbage probably this weekend, right? At camp?
1: Did play some cribbage.
0: Throwing back some fireball.
1: Yeah.
0: And Ellen's.
1: Playing some. I can't say any of the games we play. A lot of them are swear words, you know. A-hole. We play that a lot.
0: Yeah, I'm familiar with that one.
1: We play bullshiz.
0: Uh-huh.
1: That one happens.
0: My parents had one. Oh, shiz.
1: Yeah.
0: I don't know if it's the same thing.
1: This one you play with a regular deck of cards.
0: Yeah.
1: Okay. Then
0: yeah.
1: You just lie about what you have and you can check.

0: challenge people. That's really what the whole game is.
1: Okay, so what game, card game, is the most fun?
0: Is your favorite?
1: 622-1079. What brings you the most joy? What's your fave? Favorite card game, 622-1079. That's the post of the night of the morning mix.
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5: I'm CBS 13 meteorologist Hannah Sheehy. Look for lots of sunshine today with a mix of clouds at times. We do have a chance for a shower during the afternoon and evening times, but most towns will stay dry. Highs will be able to climb back into the lower 80s. Clearing skies overnight, lows are in the upper 50s to lower 60s. Saturday and Sunday will both have partly sunny skies with highs in the upper 70s to lower 80s, humid at times.
4: 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What card game is the most fun, brings you the most joy? 622-1079. We got a lot of poker. What about you? Morning Mix, 624. Good morning.

0: so many card games now. I need a lesson on some of these.
1: There's so many just of Uno. Uno flips, Uno evil, Uno reverse, yeah. Uno.
0: I remember Christmas shopping for, I think it was for our Christmas wish, and looking at all the different Uno games that were, and the Cards Against Humanity.
1: And then you got to fight about the rules, because it's house rules with Uno.
0: Oh, my goodness. But this one, Vampire the Eternal Struggle, my favorite card game.
1: Yeah,
0: that's what I'm saying. I'm out of touch here.
1: Screw your neighbor.
0: Screw your neighbor.
1: Or chase the ace, or, yeah, that's the other one.
0: Remind me how Screw Your Neighbor
1: works. Screw Your Neighbor and Chase the Ace, it's the same
0: thing.
1: Yeah,
0: remind me how this works.
1: Everybody, there's a dealer. Everybody gets one card. You look at your card. The object is you don't want to have the lowest card.
0: Mm-hmm.
1: So if you have an ace, you're obviously, you can only switch to the person to your left.
0: Ace is low?
1: Aces are low.
0: Okay.
1: Now, if you have a king, you can flip over your card. Mm-hmm. You say, I'm going to keep my card. Flip it over. Right then it stops. You have to do that at the beginning, because if you don't, the person to your right can steal it, right? So you do that right off. Well, it also stops the rotation, because now the person that has the card before you, to the right of you, can't switch with you. You have a king.
0: Mm-hmm, mm-hmm.
1: And then it proceeds. And then at the end, everybody flips over their card, whoever has the lowest. And the way we play is we have a dollar bill. You have to fold a corner of your dollar bill. This is a money game. You play this for money.
0: That's an important piece of this. Okay.
1: So you fold a corner of your dollar.
0: Yeah.
1: You have four quarters folded. Then you're on your face. And then your dollar's in the pot. You're out of the game. And so it just...
0: So you have like five chances.
1: It's smaller and smaller and smaller. Yeah.
0: Okay. That sounds fun.
1: It's a lot of fun. Anybody can play it. It's really easy. So it's a great big group game, because you
0: only
1: need one deck of cards. Right.
0: Yeah.
1: So it's a... Wicked fun.
0: That sounds fun. All right.
1: 31 is another fun one that you play, where you pass the cards or you...
0: I need a refresher, though, on BS, also known as cheat, right?
1: I don't know what cheat... We call it... Yeah. I've never heard it called anything else, so okay. I don't know that it's... But it probably is. That one, everybody... You deal out all the cards. The first person to get rid of all their cards wins, okay? So you start... Whoever starts has aces. So you lay down however many aces you have, one ace, and you face down. Now, the person, next person has twos. So they say, I have two twos, and they lay that down. Mm-hmm. Next one says, I have 1-3. Well, you have four threes in your hand. So you're like, bull.
0: Mm-hmm.
1: And they don't have to show you. They either, unless they actually have it, they pick up the pile. Now that pile's theirs. They can see who's lying.
0: Yeah.
1: Obviously, but you have to go in order of the cards. So you have to be planning what your cards are going to be. So you know if you have ace, depending on how many players there are, what you're going to also have fours, you're going to have sevens. You know what I mean?
0: I like the games of planning. That's why I like Pit.
1: Yeah, I've never played it.
0: That
1: I want to.
0: Most fun we've ever had playing a card game on New Year's Eve with the family years back. Huge. Huge response.
1: Yeah, you have to buy it, right? It's a special deck of cards.
0: Yeah.
1: Okay, so that's like Uno. It's a special deck. Yeah. The other game that we played a lot as teenagers and young adults was A-Hole. That one was a game that we played a ton.
0: What about good old Gin Rummy? Anyone play that anymore?
1: We play it.
0: To 500?
1: To 500.
0: I miss that. And what's Egyptian Rat Screw? You ever hear that?
1: Wait, I'm looking it up. You guys. Fun. Egyptian Rat Screw.
0: There are so many card games, though, I haven't played in years, like Hearts.
1: Love Heart. Love Spades. Love. Spades is my, probably my favorite, but you have to find people to play with. That, you know.
0: 622-1079.
1: Anybody that's been to jail or the military.
0: Yeah.
1: Guaranteed.
0: All right.
1: Knows
0: your
1: how
0: friends
1: to play
0: have been
1: Spades.
0: In the clink.
1: Yeah, they've been
0: you
1: get in the
0: some
1: clink.
0: Ex-cons.
1: Give me a call. You want to play. I like it.
0: 622-1079. What's the most fun when it comes to playing
1: Egyptian.
0: Cards?
1: You type in a jit and then rat
0: right
1: screw
0: up.
1: Comes right.
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2: Now, what you need to know this morning with Jay and Desiree.
4: A Belfast teen is accused of intentionally setting a fire inside a home. The state fire marshal's office says 18-year-old Christopher Gordon started the fire in the basement of a home on City Point Road Wednesday night. The homeowner put out the fire before crews arrived. No one was hurt, though the fire caused smoke damage throughout the home. Gordon, who lives at the house, is charged with arson. OSHA is fining a Washington County paper mill nearly $800,000 after two workers died from toxic gas exposure earlier this year. Investigators say employees at Woodland Pulp in Baileyville were exposed to deadly levels of hydrogen sulfide during a cold weather shutdown in January. Now, OSHA cited the mill for failing to have proper gas alarms and breathing equipment, among other safety violations. The company has 15 days to comply, contest the citations, or request an informal conference.
5: A mix of sunshine and clouds will be present to end the work week today. Highs are going to climb into the lower 80s. We do have a chance for a spot shower. Clearing skies overnight tonight. Lows fall into the upper 50s and lower 60s. Saturday and Sunday will both have partly sunny skies with highs in the upper 70s to lower 80s. Humid at times as well. I'm CBS 13 meteorologist Hannah Sheehy.
0: Thank you, Hannah. Wow, another teenager setting his house on fire. This time in Belfast. He had the one in Oakland. What an awful story. Oh, my God. All right. Jane Tesserae here on the Morning Mix and talking about card games. Now I want to play Hearts. That's going to be in the $1,000 Minutes. What card game do you shoot the moon?
1: Shoot the moon. Bridge?
0: Oh, it's part of Hearts, right?
1: I guess never heard that term.
0: How you play it. Okay. Well, that's what it says here as I look up.
1: What does that mean?
0: It refers to the high-risk strategy.
1: Oh, of taking all the cards. Yeah, that's... I don't think I've ever successfully done that.
0: Haven't successfully shot the moon.
1: Wow. Yeah, that's too risky for me. I'm not a risk-taker.
0: Too great.
1: Like when we play spades, I hate when my partner's like, no, you have to go nil. Like, you have to. And I'm like, oh, I don't know. It's too risky. You know, like, ooh, I don't think I can. You know, I'm not a risk taker. I know exactly how many books I'm going to take, and that's what I take.
0: Do you play to your strengths? You're a battler. You're a competitor. But I do want to play Hearts or something. I want to play the rat screw game with you. Is that the
1: rat
0: one where you slap the cards?
1: Egyptian rat screw. I have to learn. It is a slapping game.
0: Watching videos.
1: Fast paced. It reminds me of Gus. Gus is... really fast-paced. I love it. It's a slapping game. It's two players. And
0: low-tech stuff, baby. It can't be beat. Shoot the moons in spades, according to one person who...
1: You just said it was hard.
0: Well, that's what it says here. I'm just looking up the...
1: Is that take all the books, then? It would be the same thing in both.
0: Yeah, I'm sure it is. The same for both. 622-1079. What's the most fun? Again, low-tech, old-school. Thinking about getting back into the... cribbage action, because the last time I played was with you.
1: Yeah, I beat
0: and
1: you.
0: That was fun. Hell no.
1: Don't even.
0: I was impressed though with my math skills on the fly. Didn't know I
1: it
0: had.
1: It'll come back to you when you play.
0: 622-1079. The post of the night is card game. It's the most fun card game for you. Morning Mix.

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0: In Waterville. And on the Oakland Waterville line. All right, so the not-so-impossible question, according to this. 15% of parents would not let their kids ride with an adult who has this in the car. 622-1079. A firearm is too good of an answer. 15% of adults' parents say they wouldn't let their child ride in a vehicle with another adult that has this in the car. 622-1079.
7: Pool float.
0: Okay, that's two. That's enough. What do you think it is? 622-1079. Hooking you up with the tickets here in the Morning Mix. Call us, win on the not so impossible question. According to these parents, 15% of them say, you're not going to get in that car with that adult if this is in the car. 622-1079 to win. Morning.

0: So drinking ayahuasca or taking ayahuasca? That's in the $1,000 minute.
1: I don't know what that is. What is it?
0: That's the psychedelic thing, right?
1: Ayahuasca?
0: Isn't that the...
1: Elomata. Elofata.
0: Ayahuasca.
1: Greetings from camp. Ayahuasca.
0: Yeah, teach that as a camp song.
1: Isn't that it?
0: Yeah, they can...
1: Looking it up. I think it
0: is. You're talking about acai with Mike. You didn't know with acai, right?
1: That's how I pronounce it. I don't know.
0: I think that's correct.
1: Oh.
0: It's not acai or acai.
1: Acai bowls.
0: Acai bowls. I think that's
1: that
0: pretty
1: was,
0: close.
1: When I lived in California, that was huge. There were people that sold bottles of acai juice door to door. Like they were, it was a thing.
0: And every yes, healing properties.
1: Food, you know, it was the ultimate.
0: Now we're drinking the, was it pomegranate juice?
1: You have that. I've seen you with the palm.
0: Yeah. Mm.
1: But there's a little, it's called like the Love Shack or something. And it's a little tiny bistro cafe thing in Wells Beach. And that's what they sell are acai bowls.
0: Right. They make their living on that. Even if.
1: I just can't believe there's
0: 5%
1: of
0: the population. Hey, you just have to find 5% of those froofy types.
1: They're about $20 a piece.
0: That, 20 bucks a piece.
1: 16 Boy, to 20. Yeah.
0: Yeah. But you can make a decent living at that. Acai. Your ticket to paradise.
1: They're beautiful. I
0: a
1: mean,
0: financial
1: they're,
0: paradise.
1: They're multi, like, oh, they're, of course, yeah. They're bright colors. They have dragon fruit.
0: I'd go for it.
1: Yeah, I mean, I wanted one. I never got one.
0: Who's
1: I'm
0: got
1: cheap.
0: An acai smoothie out there? Let us know. But this ayahuasca stuff, I thought you've talked about it before. You talked
1: powerful
0: about
1: plant-based psychedelic brew. Yeah.
0: Yeah.
1: I mean, I've never even
0: You're down
1: it.
0: With it? You want to get high with a little
1: ayahuasca? No,
0: a little African plant,
1: like
0: or is it Indian?
1: Control.
0: I don't know
1: I'm
0: what
1: way
0: it is.
1: Too controlling for that.
0: Oh. Well, you'll watch me do it then, right?
1: I'll watch you lick a frog and pass out and bring you back from the dead.
0: Or smoke banana peels.
1: I watched that Vice show. There's a show on Vice where this guy goes and he tries
0: all
1: these drugs. And then
0: too.
1: You watch like what happens to him and how he acts and stuff.
0: So I could be your local guy.
1: I'll watch you.
0: Trying the stuff. So
1: I'll
0: that's
1: beat you until you wake back up again.
0: Yeah.
1: I've seen him do that to him right. more than once.
0: That's not what's in the car with these kids, or these parents won't let their kids get in the car if this is in it. 622-107. 15%
1: How would you know if it's in the car? Like somebody have to tell you.
0: Well, they walk out to the car as they go hop into their friend's parents' vehicle. That's in there. Nope.
1: How about a shaman?
0: Well, that's.
1: You need,
0: that's who
1: you need
0: administers
1: that for the ayahuasca.
0: The ayahuasca, right? I'm putting that in the $1,000.
1: It's not the camps. And by the way, it's Hiawatha, just so we know.
0: Oh. Greetings from camp.
1: Hiawatha.
0: Glad you looked that up. I didn't think it was ayahuasca.
1: I didn't want anybody to say it wrong and, you know, upset.
0: But no, let's change the lyrics. I mean, these kids are advanced. They're precocious.
1: No.
0: Okay.
1: Hiawatha.
0: Okay. So, yes, answer the question with the concert tickets here, 622-1079. What do you think? If 15% of these parents see this in a vehicle that their kid might get into, nope, you're not taking a ride with them, even if it's a family member or friend's parent, if this is in the car.
1: You don't want any part of the because it's severe
0: diarrhea,
1: vomiting, nausea, diarrhea, purging. You do not want that.
0: Purging. Well, that's what the shaman like. They want you to purge those evil spirits. And
1: first you have the hallucinations, and then your brains, both ends. It's bad. Do not do it.
0: Well, I'll take that
1: distress,
0: over the lettuce, right?
1: Psychosis, psychological distress.
0: Well, maybe some ayahuasca got mixed in with the iceberg. 622-1079. Let's get a call here, see what you think.
2: Good morning.
0: What's your guess?
2: Is it any sort of smoking materials?
0: Uh-huh. Vaping or smoking materials on there. Not it. It was more than 15% for that. Thanks very much. 622-1079. All right. We need to hear from you. Let us know what you think. 15% of the parents in the survey said if... we see in the vehicle that this kid might take a ride in, that this is in there, they wouldn't let their kids in it. What do you think it is? 622-1079. It's not uncommon. What do you got for us? Let us know to win the concert tickets of your choice. $50 gift card. Palace Playland coming up for you, 2 in the morning mix.
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8: 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And special thanks to Casella Waste, Wings Custom Apparel, DW Excavation, and Wings Tree Service. 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
4: Now, what you need to know this morning with Jay and Desiree.
12: The Secretary of State's office says it will not decide whether Democratic U.S. Senate nominee Troy Jackson is eligible to appear on the ballot. Deputy Secretary of State Kate O'Brien says any challenge under Maine's so-called sore loser law is up to the political parties, not her office. The challenge argues Jackson should be barred from running after losing the Democratic primary for governor. But supporters say the law only applies when a candidate seeks the same office under a different party. For now, the Secretary of State says Jackson remains on the ballot. Senator Susan Collins says ICE agents nationwide will begin wearing body cameras by the end of August. She says DHS will begin shipping the cameras to field offices next week, and she's asked the agency to prioritize Maine after this month's deadly ICE-involved shooting in Biddeford. The plan is to pay for the cameras with $20 million Senator Collins secured earlier this year. As we wrap up July, with the first day of school fast approaching, many Maine districts are still scrambling to hire bus drivers. More than 24 districts tell us they still have openings. Some districts have already combined bus routes and say more could be merged if they can't fill these positions.
13: A mix of sunshine and clouds will be present to end the work week today. Highs are going to climb into the lower 80s. We do have a chance for a spot shower. Clearing skies overnight tonight. Lows fall into the upper 50s and lower 60s. Saturday and Sunday will both have partly sunny skies with highs in the upper 70s to lower 80s. Humid at times as well. I'm CBS 13 meteorologist Hannah Sheehy.
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0: Jay Desiree, not so impossible question here, 622-1079, 15% of parents won't let their kids in a car with this.

0: Morning, 107.9 The Mix. Back to the phone here at 622-1079 for your guesses at this not-so-impossible question. 15% of parents say they won't let their kids get in the car. The kid can't get in the car if this is in the car.
1: How about a gun rack?
0: Gun rack, yes, yeah, Desiree's first response. Because back in the day, they all had guns. All the pickup trucks had racks.
2: God, at high school, they had them.
0: Right, right outside Lawrence. Yeah, not happening anymore, but thanks very much. Not guns or gun rack, thank you. Hey, good morning.
3: Good morning.
0: What are you thinking?
3: An unknown liquid.
0: An unidentified liquid.
2: Mm-hmm.
0: In an unlabeled bottle.
2: It might burst. Could be, yeah.
0: Oh.
2: Yeah, we don't know what that
0: gas
2: is.
0: Gas can or something.
2: Yeah.
0: Okay. I was thinking
2: propane came in on the text line.
0: Okay. I was thinking a water bottle that the label's taken off of it and they got some concoction in there.
3: Right.
2: Or they peed in it.
0: Oh, God.
2: You've done it. Don't even pretend like you haven't.
0: Maybe a couple of times only when it was an emergent.
2: So an unknown liquid. I'm with you. Good answer.
0: Thank you. Not it. 622-1079. Let us know what you think it is so we can hook you up with some of these concert tickets.
2: We got so many.
0: Oh, yeah. She secured a lot.
2: A lot.
0: And
2: comedians, concerts.
0: $50 Palace Playland gift card up for grabs, too.
2: Honestly, whatever you're into, man.
0: We got
2: country,
0: another
2: rock
0: full
2: and roll, we got it.
0: Month of summer here.
2: Yeah. It's not over yet, people.
0: No, it's not. Morning Mix.

0: 107.9 The Mix. It's 7:07. Jay and Tessa Ray, and very sunny here. Yeah, they mention a pop-up shower mainly, but just a few towns will be affected by that. They didn't say which towns, but not our towns. Let's see. Let's check the current temperature. It is 63 degrees. It says mostly cloudy. The observation at the Augusta State Airport, but our observation is bright and beautiful inside and outside. 62, 107.9. Back to the not so impossible question. We want to know from you what you think. 15% of parents said, if this is in a vehicle that my kid is going to get into, I'm not going to let them ride with you. What is it?
1: Good morning, guys.
2: What's your guess?
1: I'm wondering if it's somebody else in the car they don't know.
0: A stranger. An unvetted person. That's good. A hitchhiker, a vagrant, a drifter.
1: Yeah, a hitchhiker.
2: Yeah, right. That's good, of course. That's smart.
0: That's really smart. Not it, though. Thanks so much.
1: All right, thanks.
2: I went back to the location where I picked up my one and only hitchhiker over the weekend.
0: Wow.
2: Uh-huh.
0: Morning.
3: Hello. Good morning.
0: Good morning. You ever pick up a hitchhiker?
3: No.
0: I did a couple of times.
2: Don't do it. I don't recommend, although I had an all
0: right
2: experience.
0: Years ago, right?
2: Yeah. And a police officer put him in my car.
3: I don't think I would trust a hitchhiker in my car.
2: Yeah, you definitely shouldn't.
0: Don't take the risk. That is a good answer. That is not the correct answer. What is yours?
3: A religious symbol.
2: Oh.
3: Like
0: Virgin Mary on the dashboard?
2: Or it could be Wiccan.
0: Oh.
2: St. Francis. Isn't that the guy you drive with? Didn't AARP or something send you a...
0: I don't think they're a religious organization.
2: The head... Oh, no, AAA, excuse me. It was the A's. The A's confused me.
0: I don't.
2: AAA would send you like a little thing, and he was the saint that you would drive with.
0: Was that originally a Christian organization? Interesting.
2: You would drive with.
0: That's a wonderful answer.
2: That is excellent.
0: Thank you.
2: Excellent.
0: Okay, what you got?
2: Okay, so it's St. Christopher. It's a patron saint of travelers, drivers, and motorists. Legend said he safely carried people across a dangerous rushing river. So drivers often keep a St. Christopher medal in their cars or on their keychains for protection.
0: Oh, I've heard of this. But AAA, did they send out St. Christopher with free with your membership? A St. Christopher medal, a medallion.
2: Who sends it out?
0: Wait a second. They did!
2: Yeah. Insurance companies and auto clubs like AAA and the Good Sam Auto Club mailed out small St. Christopher car badges, visor clips, or dash plaques as promotional safety.
0: That had to be like ancient history. That had to be like the 40s or 50s or something.
2: I don't know, but they're...
0: When people were...
2: You can buy them on eBay if you need one. You should get one.
0: That had to be a long time ago.
2: Can't hurt.
0: Yeah, when you're getting behind the wheel of your Model T driving 8 miles an hour, you need all the help you can get.
2: Mm-hmm.
0: Oh, God. That's a little piece of history. I don't know how you knew that, but I'm impressed.
2: Because my whole family had them on their car.
0: Well, they're, I guess, Canadians. French-Canadian people.
2: Yeah, they had them on their... I mean, everybody had it, like, near their glove box. They had one, because that's how I knew about it.
0: 62-1079. Call us with your answer here. Not so impossible question. Yeah.
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0: So 50s, 60s. 62-1079, tell us what 15% of parents, they say, if this is in a vehicle their kid's going to get into, they won't let them get in. What do you think it is? 62-1079 to win on the not-so-impossible question, Morning Mix.

0: können. T.S. Morning Mix. She's in the $1,000 Minute. She's been around 20 years. File that away. First album, 2006. Okay? That's a freebie for you. For the $1,000 Minute.
1: Oh, another question. What was the first one? A hiawatha.
0: Ayahuasca?
1: Oh, yeah, yeah.
0: Not a camp. 62.
1: Not a camp. Not the camp you're writing your parents from.
0: 62-1079. We got to get back to the question here. Give you some concert tickets with a $50 Palace Playland gift card. Just call us 62-1079 and tell us what 15% of parents say. If they saw this in a vehicle their kid was going to get into, they would not let their kid get in. What do you think it is?
2: Yes, good morning. Cigarettes or alcohol?
0: The butts or booze or beer bottles rolling around on the floorboard. That's not good.
1: That's good.
0: Yeah. That's a good answer. That's more than 15%. Thanks very much. Mix, good morning.
3: Morning.
1: What'd you guess?
3: I'm wanting to guess a large amount of trash.
0: Oh.
1: Just dirty.
0: Lots
1: not
0: of trash.
1: My kids get in that car.
0: Yeah. It's good. It's not the 15%. Try it again. Thanks so much.
3: Trash.
0: Oh,
1: just dirty.
0: Lots
1: not
0: of trash.
1: My kids get in that car.
0: Yeah. It's good. It's not the 15%. Try it again. Thanks so much.

0: Have you had the answer yet?
1: No. We want you to have it.
0: Oh, is it the big subwoofers or speakers?
2: That's so, so smart.
1: Just talking about.
2: Yeah.
1: Desiree wants to feel her music, but no, you know.
0: Okay. I know you, Desiree.
2: Not too much. Like, too much bass is too much for me. Like, I want to be able to actually hear the words. Okay. I don't mind feeling it a little bit.
1: Yeah, the vibrations.
2: I feel it.
1: Feel the vibrations. Thanks very much, Dre. Come on, I like mine better. Come on, come on, come on.
2: Feel it, feel it. Feel the vibration.
3: Yeah.
1: We're doing it.
2: Yeah, can you feel it, baby?
1: It's Friday. Why not?
2: I can, too.
1: Morning Mix, Jane Thesery. Not So Impossible Question, 622-1079. 15% of parents that wouldn't let their kids get in the car if this is in there. What do you got? Call the witch.

0: You're rapping along.
1: Yeah. Can you feel it, baby? I can too. It's such a
2: good vibration. That's your...
0: That's my point.

0: I'll take your dares. What's your next dare?
1: A dare? Too far.
0: Morning Mix, Jay Desiree.
1: You shouldn't keep it in. If you feel the music like that, and if you are, you know, it's inside, it needs to come out. I don't care if
0: it's last day of July, summertime here. We got to play Will Smith Summertime, too.

0: Oh, we got so much to do here. Wrapping up the week and the month and the morning mix in the 80s and 90s at 8. So we'll take your request for summer songs. Again, it slips away too quickly. So let's celebrate it with the likes of Will Smith and whatever makes you feel good and warm.
1: Yes. Text me your summer songs. Something you got to hear this morning. I'd like that. Mm-hmm. Please.
0: Last of July. Let's make the most of it. 622-1079. Jane Tesserae, back to the not-so-impossible question. We want to know what you think. 15% of parents, if they saw this in a vehicle that their kid was going to ride in, they would not let their kid get in it. What do you got?
2: Hi, do you have an answer?
0: No. What do you got for us?
2: Is it a dog?
0: A dog, a loose pet in the vehicle. One of those Pomeranians, one of those little yappy dogs running around.
2: Yeah. Yappers.
1: Something that could either bite the kid, distract the driver. Yeah, there's a lot of reasons. I get that. Mm-hmm.
0: Excellent. It's not it. That's great. Yeah. Try it again.
2: Thank you.
0: All right. Mix, good morning.
3: Good morning.
1: What's your guess?
3: I guess a dog.
0: Yeah, good. Very good. Not a dog. Thank you. Mix, pretty good morning.
2: Hi, do you have an answer?
0: We do not. What do you think?
2: It's a cracked windshield.
0: Oh, that's
1: excellent.
0: So good.
1: Oh, I never even thought of that. That's something wrong with the car.
0: Very
1: that's good.
0: Oh, I didn't think of that either.
1: Like
0: that's
1: tape on
0: it,
1: a window. But... you know, the whole windows.
0: Oh, yeah.
1: You see those cardboard
0: tape bumpers.
1: Windows?
0: Yeah. Yeah.
1: That's really good. Broken windshield wiper. Dude, you are smart.
0: Mm-hmm.
1: That's too good.
0: Try it again. Bag over a rear window. You ever see that? Of course.
1: License plate, not real, like written in.
0: Handwritten license plate. Inspection sticker, outdated or fake.
1: Yeah, that was really good. Lots of dents in the vehicle, like been in a lot of accidents.
0: Oh, okay.
1: Bent rim.
0: Oh, it's not an obvious.
1: Oh, my God.
0: Bent. 62.
1: I'm thinking of all the cars that I've ridden in, you know.
0: Yeah.
1: Oh, God.
0: As long as the music's pumping and you're having a good
1: gotta
0: time.
1: Gotta be good. Gonna be a good ride.
0: 62-1079. Call us to win the tickets. We're coming back in just a couple of minutes here. Clue after a quick break.
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10: I'm CBS 13 meteorologist Hannah Sheehy. Look for lots of sunshine today with a mix of clouds at times. We do have a chance for a shower during the afternoon and evening times, but most towns will stay dry. Highs will be able to climb back into the lower 80s. Clearing skies overnight, lows are in the upper 50s to lower 60s. Saturday and Sunday will both have partly sunny skies with highs in the upper 70s to lower 80s, humid at times.
0: Yes, thank you. 726 in the morning mix, and we're looking for your answer here. So we can give you concert tickets, a $50 Palace Playland gift card. And it's about safety. It's about feeling comfort and trust.
1: Wait, can I make a guess?
0: Well, yes.
1: Is it one of those blow start ignitions?
0: An interlock. What do they call them?
1: I don't know what they're called.
0: Oh, what's the name
1: you
0: of those?
1: Have to blow into it. It's a breathalyzer start kit thing you have to have. Them
0: what's
1: if
0: the
1: had,
0: term?
1: Feel like a chronic OUI or
0: 62. What is
1: that? What you get?
0: It's not the blow lock thing.
1: Yeah,
0: when you get an OUI. You're only supposed to drive to work
1: and
0: in order to start the vehicle. 622-1079. 15% of parents won't let their kid get in a car if this isn't there. Just a young

0: 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All right, 7:30. Let's get the news here real quick. And then we got to get the answer. We've got to give you a clue coming up. I don't think we need to. We got the correct answer on the text line. It's
1: we did?
0: Yeah, something.
1: I haven't read them yet.
0: Something small. And we still want the name. There's a trade name for that interlock device.
1: Oh, I didn't. I shut down out of it.
0: Oh, that's all right.
1: Yeah, who knows? Nobody's going to call us. They'd be like, I got one.
0: tell us. If you have to blow into something before you start your car or two start.
1: Interlock device.
0: There's like a brand name for it. 62-1079. Radar detector, like you said, a lot of times on the text line. Let's go over here and see what you got at 62-1079 right after the news here.
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2: Now, what you need to know this morning with Jay and Desiree.
4: A Belfast teen is accused of intentionally setting a fire inside a home. The state fire marshal's office says 18-year-old Christopher Gordon started the fire in the basement of a home on City Point Road Wednesday night. The homeowner put out the fire before crews arrived. No one was hurt, though the fire caused smoke damage throughout the home. Gordon, who lives at the house, is charged with arson. OSHA is fining a Washington County paper mill nearly $800,000 after two workers died from toxic gas exposure earlier this year. Investigators say employees at Woodland Pulp in Baileyville were exposed to deadly levels of hydrogen sulfide during a cold weather shutdown in January. Now, OSHA cited the mill for failing to have proper gas alarms and breathing equipment, among other safety violations. The company has 15 days to comply, contest the citations, or request an informal conference.
5: A mix of sunshine and clouds will be present to end the work week today. Highs are going to climb into the lower 80s. We do have a chance for a spot shower. Clearing skies overnight tonight. Lows falling to the upper 50s and lower 60s. Saturday and Sunday will both have partly sunny skies with highs in the upper 70s to lower 80s. Humid at times as well. I'm CBS 13 meteorologist Hannah Sheehy.
0: Freezing. Your brain needs to cool off, remember?
1: Oh, my God. It's so cold.
0: The AC kicked on because it hit 75. I'm sorry. That's back to the not-so-impossible question. We need to get the answer here.
1: Whose brain is your brain? Yeah.
0: It's on fire. Let's go to you at 62-1079. 15% of parents say they wouldn't let their kid in the car if they saw this.
6: Leaking fluid.
0: Something leaking. Yeah. It's not something wrong with the vehicle. That is more.
6: God damn it.
0: Try it again. Thank you so much. She sounds like your son. The old man curse there. Your son, like 16, 17, in the back seat. God damn it. That was hysterical.
1: That was hysterical, yeah. He is funny.
0: His sister getting a little too close or something.
1: Yeah, we had the Jeep, and it was so tight in the back seat. Three grown adults squeezing in the back seat of a Jeep.
0: 62-1079. What are you thinking?
6: I'm thinking maybe a radar detector.
0: Oh, that's good. Nah, not a radar detector. I don't see many of those anymore. Suggests they have a heavy foot. Not that they're just trying to protect themselves, which was the excuse I used when I had a radar detector in the 90s.
1: Oh, that came in a lot.
0: Try it again. Yeah, let's try it here. Good morning.
7: Hi.
0: What is it?
7: Occupants not wearing seatbelts?
0: Oh. Or damaged seatbelts or not anything to do with safety equipment. Thank you. You found the name for that interlock thing.
1: What's it? Intoxilock?
0: That's the one. Intoxilock.
1: Smart start and lifesaver.
0: Good morning.
7: Good morning. Is it too much clutter or junk in the car?
0: Oh, just so a good. Lot of crap. Hoarding in the vehicle. Not it, though. Thanks so much.
1: Want me to read some text?
0: Well, I suppose you could. What do you got there?
1: Propane tank, balloon, hot liquid, or like dip in a crock pot or something. Animals, baby, mouthwash, knives, bumper stickers, drunk person, fireworks, condoms, radar detector.
0: I did not hear the correct answer there. I thought when you read it to me off the air, you had...
1: What? That better not be it.
0: No, it's not. There was two I was going for here. Spittoon.
1: No, because that would have fallen under the...
0: Cigarettes?
1: No, the bottle with unknown liquid.
0: Oh, no, it wouldn't have.
1: Yes, it would have.
0: You know what that is. You can identify
1: not
0: somebody's...
1: Not all the time. Only if it's clammy.
0: I mean, still a bunch of guys out there. There's a guy once in a while.
1: There are lots of guys.
0: He pulls up in his SUV and he's got what looks like Dr. Pepper in a bottle in his cup holder, but it is not.
1: Unidentifiable liquid.
0: Bruh.
1: You just made your own case.
0: Yeah, it's identifiable.
1: No,
0: it's somebody's
1: looks like Dr.
0: rejected
1: Pepper.
0: Tobacco spit.
1: You better take it down a few notches. You're yelling at me now.
0: All right, the correct answer is on the text line. 622-1079. And what do you got?
8: Is it a marijuana grinder?
0: What is that?
1: That's good.
0: Those are fun, though.
1: I don't like the noise they make.
0: I've only done it a few times. Thanks very much. Not that.
1: Well, but smoking devices has come in. That came in a lot.
0: Hey, good morning.
9: Morning. Is it a messy car, like with trash and whatnot?
1: Nasty.
0: It is not a piggish driver who can't clean his vehicle. Don't point at me. Thank you.
1: Yeah, there's only one in this studio.
0: It's just a little clutter. It's not dirty.
1: But booger-free, he'll tell you. That's what he said.
0: Right.
1: Don't worry.
0: Like
1: when you get in, it's a little messy, but...
0: You don't have to worry about looking for the seat adjustment and running into some crusty ones. All right, what do you got for us?
1: I feel like you
9: do. A breathalyzer?
0: That's good. The Intoxilock.
1: Aren't you glad I found it? You are.
0: So glad. Not it. Thank you. Good morning.
10: Yeah, golf club.
0: Golf clubs. No.
1: Huh.
0: They might
1: take a side track.
0: Exactly.
1: Yeah.
0: Oh. Pull off the road to do some driving range. All right. 622-1079 is one of the last answers she had in the text line.
1: Sports equipment is good, though. Like, they're probably going to stop and, you know, not just go directly where they're supposed to.
0: It could be just the package or it could be the item itself, what we're looking for here. 622-1079.
1: Mouthwash.
0: What's the guess?
9: Is it? The thing you breathe in to start your car.
0: No, Intoxilock. We're learning.
1: Oh, I'm glad I started
0: a lot here.
1: That.
0: Thank you.
1: Have you ever been in a car with one? Have you ever had
0: no,
1: to ride in a car with one?
0: I
1: that
0: did
1: had to do it?
0: See one. There was somebody in our parking lot at our other office in Waterville. Somebody that Bob knows, and
1: they had to do
0: it. And he walked her out to her car to be a gentleman. And he's like, "What the hell's that?" She's like, "Oh well, got in a little trouble."
1: Is it instant? It must take a minute. We had a friend come visit us, and
0: sorry to keep you waiting. We'll be right to you.
1: We were like, "What are they doing? Why aren't they, you know, going?" They couldn't go. They'd had a couple of drinks.
0: It has to process.
1: They had to tell us. Good morning. Like, I can't go anywhere. Someone else is going to have to move my car.
0: What you got for us?
9: Is it food and drinks?
0: It is not. Thank you so much. Mix, good morning. Teenagers would have this in the car, right? What we're looking for?
1: I don't know the answer, so I guess so.
11: Is it a drunk guy?
1: A drunk guy.
0: No, not.
1: Do I have it in my car?
0: You probably have wrappers in your car for them. You probably had them when you were in high school. Were you in high school when the cop knocked on your window because you were getting frisky?
1: Was I in high school? No, I wasn't in high school. I was an adult.
0: All right. Mix, good morning.
1: I didn't do that kind of stuff.
9: Is it too many people already in the car?
0: Oh, not overcrowded vehicle. Well, that's good, too. Thank you. See these innocent folks. Think about Desiree when you answer this question.
1: I have no idea still.
0: Good morning. Health class. Banana. Hello.
1: Oh, my God.
9: Random?
1: There it is. You got it.
0: Yes. 12-pack of Trojans.
1: Oh, my God.
0: 622-1079. That's the number you're going to need in a few minutes here for $3,070. Is that it?
1: It's $3,110.
0: Oh, baby. All right. Well, hang on. Yes, condom's the answer. And we'll get your info on the Morning Mix. Jay and Desiree, and the Friday song coming up too. Morning.

0: I wasn't afraid to say it. I guess I kind of glossed over the answer. Condoms.
1: You say it loud and proud. If you can't do that.
0: Condoms or condom wrappers? That was the answer to the not-so-impossible question on the Morning Mix with Jay and Desiree. And a handicap placard came in a bunch of times coming off the rearview mirror. Would you not feel comfortable with your kid riding in a vehicle with the driver at a placard?
1: That wouldn't make a difference to me, I guess. I wonder what the reasoning is.
0: Yeah. But the best takeaway.
1: Somebody said hand controls. Maybe that's the same
0: thing. Oh. Like
1: they don't feel their feet.
0: Paraplegic or they're an amputee.
1: Yeah,
0: they have to have special accommodations for that.
1: I had a friend that couldn't feel his feet. Like he had no feeling in his toes.
0: Like serious neuropathy.
1: Yeah,
0: bad.
1: Oh, so he couldn't drive because he couldn't, you know, feel his feet unless he got hand controls. It was the only way they'd let him keep his license.
0: Wow. Never been in a vehicle with those.
1: One time.
0: I did see some TV show that featured people with different disabilities doing, you know, amazing everyday things, like the guy driving with his leg or his feet,
1: kind
0: of stuff. But no, I've never been in a vehicle that had hand controls.
1: One time I was in a truck, it had hand controls. Yeah,
0: really?
1: The driver had hand controls.
0: And you've never been in a vehicle that had the Intoxilock.
1: Intoxilock, no, but like I said, somebody came to visit us. We needed them to move their car. They sat in it for a while. They didn't go. They got out and they said somebody else needs to.
0: That was a deal breaker for Bob. When he went out, I shouldn't probably say this out loud.
1: He used his name, which was probably not okay.
0: I'm sorry, it just slipped. But, you know, when he walked her out and she went to her vehicle and
1: had to blow.
0: It's like, that's not what I'm looking for.
1: Well, I mean.
0: Hey, people make mistakes, man. They rebound quickly. I mean, look at Tony Romo, right? Look at Justin Timberlake. These are good, down-to-earth, everyday people who just get in a little trouble. These are multimillionaires who should know better. How does Tony Romo get himself into that situation?
1: No.
0: You follow that? All right. Well, we've got to get on to the Friday song here and the $1,000 minute. Ready? 622-1079. We want you to play for Grant. But, you know, you got birthdays over there, don't you? All right.
1: Sure do.
0: All right. Before we do, the Friday song, Desiree's Friday and weekend birthdays. And I forgot I changed the file name here because I kept screwing it up.
1: What is it now? So I know.
2: Happy birthday.
0: It's birthday bed two.
1: Okay. Wow, that was a lot of fun.
0: What you got?
1: Okay, Rico Rodriguez II.
0: The second.
1: He plays Manny on Modern Family. He's a little boy.
0: 24? 26?
1: 28.
0: Ah.
1: Zelda Williams.
0: 31.
1: 37. M. Shadows or Matt Sanders from Avenged Sevenfold.
0: 41.
1: 45. BJ Novak.
0: Ah. 55.
1: 47. Zach Brown.
0: Zach Brown celebrating
1: this
0: birthday.
1: This weekend, right? Or this week coming up at Fenway?
0: Let's say 46.
1: 48.
0: Yes.
1: Dean Cain.
0: Superman?
1: Yes.
0: Dean Cain's 58.
1: 60.
0: Wow.
1: And J.K. Rowling.
0: Yeah, she stepped in it, huh?
1: Wrote the first book on napkins.
0: 74.
1: 61.
0: Oh, really? That's it? Okay.
1: Happy birthday to Bob Van Gordon, Susan LeClaire, Kate Grout, Don Lewis, Nicole Ouellette, Randy Caswell, Sharon Green, Jamie Dennis, Karen Brown, Anthony Milano, Amber Winters, Alex Russell, Craig McInnes,
0: wow.
1: April Chase. Happy birthday.
0: All right. Friday song, and we give you the cue to win $3,110.
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0: Friday, so we got the 80s and 90s at 8 coming up here. A little hip-hop, a little dance, a little rock and roll. 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
2: All right, here we go. The $1,000 Minute is worth $3,110 because we keep adding to the jackpot. And today we have Donna to try to win it all. Good morning.
3: Good morning.
2: Well, we've been doing this a long time, and you've been listening, right? You know how this works.
4: I don't need any advice, but
2: Desiree should do it because
4: first the answer is the only one we take. That's really important. You can't change an answer. That's a rule that is hard to, because when you start and you're wrong and you know, but you can't change. So make sure before you shout something out. 60 seconds, 10 questions. Pass if you don't know. Good luck.
2: Okay.
3: Thank you.
2: And before I start the timer, here's number one: oceanography. Is the study of what?
3: The ocean.
2: Two, when did Taylor Swift release her first album? 2006 or 2016?
3: 2006.
2: Three, does the correct spelling of the word panicky have a K?
3: Yes.
2: Four, what is an eight-sided shape called?
3: An octagon.
2: Five, which card game has the strategy of shooting the moon, hearts or Uno?
3: Hearts.
2: Six, in a standard edition of Monopoly, what is the property price of Boardwalk?
3: Pass.
2: Seven, what is the second digit after the decimal in pi?
3: Four.
2: Eight, which has more antioxidants, acai or ayahuasca?
3: Ayahuasca.
2: Nine, what SUV brand has common ownership with Jaguar?
3: Pass.
2: 10. What is the largest man-made structure in the world?
3: The Great Wall of China.
2: And back to the price of Boardwalk. And we're out of time. Boardwalk. Any takers for Boardwalk?
4: This much.
3: $400.
2: That's right. But we just came up a little short here. So let's see. Acai, according to AI, has more antioxidants than ayahuasca.
4: Don't take ayahuasca. Whatever you do.
2: Apparently, has a hallucinogenic effect.
4: Apparently.
2: Okay, Land Rover was the other one.
3: Yeah,
2: Land Rover
3: Jaguar. I couldn't get it.
4: Yeah. Yeah.
2: You did incredibly.
4: You did really well. Yeah.
2: We're very impressed.
4: Thank you, Donna, for playing with us.
2: Got a
4: so
2: gift
4: much.
2: Card coming your way. Thank you. All right. Monday, we add a little more to the jackpot here in the morning mix with Jay and Desiree. You have a panic group coming up next with, let's see, the 80s and 90s at 8 and some fun music for you. Your request, summer songs, Desiree wants to hear them.
4: Yeah.
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14: The Secretary of State's office says it will not decide whether Democratic U.S. Senate nominee Troy Jackson is eligible to appear on the ballot. Deputy Secretary of State Kate O'Brien says any challenge under Maine's so-called sore loser law is up to the political parties, not her office. The challenge argues Jackson should be barred from running after losing the Democratic primary for governor. But supporters say the law only applies when a candidate seeks the same office under a different party. For now, the Secretary of State says Jackson remains on the ballot. Senator Susan Collins says ICE agents nationwide will begin wearing body cameras by the end of August. She says DHS will begin shipping the cameras to field offices next week, and she's asked the agency to prioritize Maine after this month's deadly ICE-involved shooting in Biddeford. The plan is to pay for the cameras with $20 million Senator Collins secured earlier this year. As we wrap up July, with the first day of school fast approaching, many Maine districts are still scrambling to hire bus drivers. More than two dozen districts tell us they still have openings. Some districts have already combined bus routes and say more could be merged if they can't fill these positions.
15: A mix of sunshine and clouds will be present to end the work week today. Highs are going to climb into the lower 80s. We do have a chance for a spot shower. Clearing skies overnight tonight. Lows fall into the upper 50s and lower 60s. Saturday and Sunday will both have partly sunny skies with highs in the upper 70s to lower 80s. Humid at times as well. I'm CBS 13 meteorologist Hannah Sheehy.
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3: What you got?
4: I think you should do it today.
3: No. They send them to you, especially this one. It's two women going at it.
4: Your favorite.
3: Yes.
4: A client of our salon was given a gift certificate for a specific service at Christmas. She called to schedule the appointment last week, and we let her know that unfortunately, we no longer offer that service. But she can use the gift certificate for any other service or product that we sell here. She was really looking forward to this specific treatment, so she asked if she could get a cash refund so she can go elsewhere to fulfill the service. My partner explained again that we don't give refunds, but she can use the full cash value here in our salon. She said she doesn't have a use for that and again asked for the cash. My partner is sticking to her guns, but I think we should just give her what she's asking for and move on.
3: Break down
4: what
3: and move on.
4: What is the right thing to do?
3: 622-1079. It's a small business. There are two ways to look at it, right? You're going to get some bad press from this woman. She's really pressing the issue. You know she's going to take to social media and try to screw you that way. But the other way to look at it is a small business. Giving a refund is tough. That's why they have no refund policies. And you've been sitting on this thing for what? 8 months.
4: Almost 8 months.
3: Yeah. What's the obligation here? What do you think? 622-1079. Help us out this morning in the Panic Room on the Morning Mix with Jay and Desiree as we play the 80s and 90s at 8 here. And text us your summertime requests. Remind you of summer back in the 90s, huh? Obviously, was the Fresh Prince back when the song Summertime was on.
4: Yeah.
3: Do that coming up.

0: 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Jay and Desiree, and going to text here at 622-107.9. Quick recap of the panic room here. You got partners, or at least a couple of people that are at odds who run a salon, and there was a gift certificate sold or, yeah, I guess it was sold. Probably wasn't given away. Because that makes a difference, too. If you, like, won it, like, from us, or got it, you know, in a silent auction for a donation or something, it really is no obligation, I think, of cash value. I mean, you didn't pay anything for it. I think it was a gift.
1: Okay, so you're with the woman that's sticking to her gun?
0: I'd like to stick to my guns on this one, okay. I think. You know, there's some other mitigating factors here. But so the woman who wants to redeem this certificate for a service that's no longer available is asking for a refund because you don't have the service, and I'm going to go somewhere else and get it.
1: Right. She wants this specific treatment.
0: Yeah. One partner says, just give her the money back. Then I was like, no. I mean, this is our business we're talking about here. We slippery slope. You do it once. We have a no refund policy. We got to stick to it, good or bad. Your thoughts. Text line 622-107.
1: It's good practice to honor the gift certificate, even though the service it was for is not available anymore. Give her the money, and maybe she will be back and tell her friends. Word of mouth. Do you want good or bad reviews? This one says, if you give her cash, everyone will start trying to cash in and go somewhere else. I'd stick to using it with you or not at all. It's now August. She's had all these months to use
0: it. This was a Christmas gift, right?
1: This one says, it's best to honor the gift certificate and provide the service that the gift certificate purchased. You received money and you need to fulfill your end of the deal. But if the service is no longer offered and the gift certificate is specifically for that service, then you should refund the money back. Boy, we go back and forth.
0: Mm.
1: I mean, it's one money back, refund. You provided a gift certificate to someone and they paid you. If there is no expiration date on the gift card and you no longer offer that service, then you owe her that money.
0: I'm not sure it's that clear cut. In this state, if you paid for a gift card or gift certificate, it can't expire. But one that is promotional or one that is a donation, they can expire. There is a distinction.
1: No, her husband bought her this as a gift for her for Christmas.
0: All right, because he knows she wanted that
1: She's
0: service.
1: She's been talking about the service. This is what she wants. He specifically made it so it said that because in the past he's bought her gift certificates. She's used them for other people. She's bought things for others, and he wanted to make sure that she got something that she's been talking about and longing for. That, and he's so upset about it because she was finally going to do it. And they're like, oh, we don't do that anymore here.
0: All right.
1: Another one in town that does, or not exactly the same town, but in the next town, and they do it. And she really wants to have this experience.
0: Well, I mean, this is a business that might be on the bubble. And that's why they don't have they've got a no refund policy. That's why they don't want to start this trend of giving cash back on gift certificates, especially 8 months later. You know, if they had a refund policy that, 30 days or whatever, I don't think you can hold them to it, can you? Ah, damn. I feel for the small business, but also this woman really wanted this service. And you know how I am when a woman wants something, I want to make it happen. Oh, he should just buy her the gift certificate at the other place. Just eat it.
1: Put it on the hubby.
2: Please.
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0: Morning Mix, 80s and 90s at 8. And Jay and Desiree, the panic room here. I'm leaning more toward just giving her the money back. But we did have a call. This woman said that, hey, not all these places have, you know, individual, have one owner. They have individual booths, and this one service could have gone away because one person left.
1: And a salon, right? If they have like booth rent, right? So now they're, so the gift certificate was specific to that person's service?
0: I mean, the gift certificate has the name of the salon.
1: It has the name of the salon on it.
0: So is she responsible even if that person that offers the service left?
1: That's a gift. That's a salon issue. They got to figure that out before they.
0: They got two partners at least involved, and one says, "I'm not doing it. This is the gift certificate was 8 months ago. We stopped offering that service through no fault of our own. She wants a refund. It's like $200, right?
1: It's almost 200, I think. It's over 100, whatever.
0: Yeah, it's not a lot of money, but it was important to this woman whose husband gave it to her for Christmas, a service she wanted.
1: Well, yeah, she wants the service. She needs to.
0: What is this service anyway? Is it some kind of rejuvenation that we need to know about? Or
1: some, I think it's
0: some
1: float
0: thing.
1: Oh, yeah.
0: Okay. 622-1079, taking your final comments on the panic room here. We got like 60-40 in favor of giving the money back. But do people understand what small businesses are up against? And when you have policies and stuff, you break it for one person, slippery slope. Would you rather have good reviews and go out of business? Or would you rather have one woman going out there bad-mouthing you? And if she was honest about the story, I think people would respond in the same way they are to us. It'd be like, you know, it's not so easily remedied, especially if that person who's offering that service

0: walked away.
1: I would give her the money.
0: I know. That's the easiest thing to do, of course.
1: I would give her the money and I would say, God, I hope you come in and, you know.
0: But what if, playing the devil's advocate, which I do here. What if given
1: the devil, he plays the devil a lot. But yes, go ahead.
0: No, what if that was the difference, you know, that $200 is the difference between being able to feed your kids or being able to, you know, donate to a shelter or something.
1: I'd do what I had to do.
0: You'd go get a second job to give the refund.
1: I'd wait a couple of nights. I'd ask somebody to let me wait tables a couple of nights.
0: 622-1079. That's the number here for the Panda Group in the Morning Mix. We're in the 80s and 90s at 8 with the three-way next. Good morning. Come on!

0: Good morning, 107.9 The Mix. Jay and Desiree getting to the three-way here from the 90s in a few moments. And we got to talk with Eric Agron, don't we, from Agron Appliance. Yeah, got to find out what kind of great summer deals are going on there.
1: Talking about today about what to, you know, what to expect when you buy a new appliance, you know, what you're going to need. You know, do you need an electrician? Because you might need to make some adjustments in your home. Will it fit through the size of the appliance? You know, does it work in the space in which you want to put it?
0: Yeah.
1: I didn't think about
0: those things a few years ago when I got...
1: I remember.
0: Yeah. They had to take door jams off, and it turns out they could have just taken the door off the refrigerator, but they went and destroyed the house to get it in. All right. Coming back in just a couple of minutes on the Morning Mix with Jay and Desiree and that three-way from the 90s, moments away.
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3: I'm CBS 13 meteorologist Hannah Sheehy. Look for lots of sunshine today with a mix of clouds at times. We do have a chance for a shower during the afternoon and evening times, but most towns will stay dry. Highs will be able to climb back into the lower 80s. Clearing skies overnight, lows are in the upper 50s to lower 60s. Saturday and Sunday will both have partly sunny skies with highs in the upper 70s to lower 80s, humid at times.
4: And the morning mix, Jay and Tessa Ray here. Let's find out if Eric Agron is on the line here. Hey, good morning.
5: Good morning.
4: Eric, we're in the 80s and 90s at 8 here, and I'm about to play 3 clips of songs from 1991.
6: I think that's what year my washing machine was.
4: We've got some 90s
6: appliances.
4: Yeah,
6: we got some 90s appliances. We need to update.
4: Your family's been in business well before 1991. You go back to what, 70s?
5: 1969.
4: Whoa!
6: Whoa!
4: 69. Wow.
6: Good summer.
4: Yep. Back, yes, when there was a great work ethic and you guys repaired appliances. Well, we want to just tease folks about what's coming up here. The things you need to think about before you get a new appliance installed and when you're shopping for an appliance.
6: Mm-hmm.
4: What's one quick takeaway? What's one mistake you see over and over again? Like, I know what my mistake has been.
5: Well, I think one of the things that's really difficult, particularly in the state of Maine, is if you are buying, say, a dual fuel range, you know, so an electric oven, a gas top, and you want to replace that range, you need a state certified gas installer. You also need an electrician to run power.
6: Wow.
5: Say you don't, you know, if you don't have 220 coming to the back, if you're replacing like an all gas range, you need a licensed gas person to convert that range via bottled gas. Then you need us to come out and deliver it.
6: Yeah.
5: So you're talking like 3 different trades to get one range in your house, which can cause all kinds of consternation and cost.
4: All right.
6: Wow.
4: Well, we're going to help you through that process, help you coordinate that with Eric Agron of Agron Appliance.
6: Yeah.
4: We shop in the Sydney store. That's local to us. They have 7 locations. We'll be talking to Eric about that. And I'd like to get your help here on choosing one of these 3 songs. This might be before your time. You're a younger man. 91? No? All right.
5: Well,
4: if you can hear these over the phone, and we want folks to text us at 622-1079 and vote on one of these 3 songs. 1991 had Queensryche and Silent Lucidity. This is Desiree's favorite. Do Anything from Natural Selection. Roxette. Fading Like a Flower. Well, back to the early 90s now. Maybe not super recognizable, although the Queensryche one was part of your high school years.
6: Yeah.
5: Yes, well, seeing that I saw Queensryche at the Bangor Auditorium when I was in college,
6: oh my God,
5: I'll go with Queensryche.
4: All right, you do remember.
6: All right,
4: very nice. All right, Eric, hang on. We'll be back to you. And this is the 80s and 90s at 8, welcoming your votes on the 3-way at 622-1079, so we can play one of those Queensryche, Desiree's Natural Selection, Do Anything for Your Lovin', or Roxette. 622-1079. That's the number here in the morning mix in the 80s and 90s at 8. And from 94, they came back. 4 seasons. And December 63. Oh, what a night on the morning mix.

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1: That song particularly, or?
0: Morning mix.
1: Swallow already.
0: It was hard-boiled egg time.
1: Yeah, the white went down easy, but the yolk is a little dry.
0: And it is time for the 1991
1: three-way. I can see it.
0: Three-way.
1: Just get it rid of it, will you? Just take a drink or something. You want some of my strawberry zero sugar Dr. Pepper?
0: No, I'm fine. I did a sweep. We're good.
1: Mm-mm. I can still see it.
0: I can't see it.
1: You're fibbing.
0: You can't see it.
1: I'll take a drink for you.
0: It is time for the winner of the three-way. It's Queensryche all over the place. People love this.
1: The winner of the casino package coming up.
0: Yeah, we got to draw the winner for the casino overnight tonight coming up.

0: Well, some people may hear it as Comfortably Numb Part 2, but
1: I always liked it.
0: Queensryche here, winner of the three-way from 1991 in the 80s and 90s and 8. On the morning mix, Jay and Desiree getting ready to roll 1 hour nonstop music for your workday. And they were going to draw that winner for the overnight at Hollywood Casino with the comedy night and free dinner coming up.
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0: Good morning, 107.9 The Mix, and the most music for your workday. Shane Desiree hanging out here and making our plans for the fairs all over the great state here. Bangor State Fair going on. Was up there last night. Getting it started with some harness racing. Tonight's a demolition derby. And lots of food. And what else, Desiree?
1: The Maine Lobster Fest is going on in Rockford.
0: Yeah, you can go the other direction, too. 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

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All right, we've got a great weekend ahead of us. Nice weather, but Monday will be great too because we've got $3,140 in the big jackpot, the Mix $1,000 Minute, plus the bonus. 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

tomorrow is August and some stuff to look forward to. Well, of course, the fairs, NFL preseason, and we got a plan for some of these national days here. Monday and Tuesday, grab some nuts days and chocolate chip cookie days coming up here. No nuts in a chocolate chip cookie, please, or a brownie. Will Desiree make me the perfect chocolate chip cookie? If I pay her, jeez.

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It's like 10,000 spoons when all you need is a knife. 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And isn't it ironic?

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It looks good from here on out, weather-wise. Mostly sunny today with a high of 81, into the 50s again tonight. Mostly sunny and a little bit warmer on Saturday and Sunday with highs in the mid-80s.

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I know lunch is getting close. 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

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Congrats to our winner of a Laugh, Dine, and Stay comedy getaway package from the Not So Impossible Question. On Monday at 6:40, you will have a chance to win something else very cool, powered by the Central Maine Motors Auto Group in Waterville.

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Do you want some info before you head out? 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

trunks. Look at that mama, she got it sticking in the cameraman. Look at her, so Andy's up there. What's that? Hawaii.

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I love when the weather news is nice, especially on the weekend. Mostly sunny today, high of 81. Lows in the 50s for tonight, and mostly sunny Saturday and Sunday with highs in the mid-80s.

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Sincerely, those of us who are already circling back around to...

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Happy Friday, Al Levine on your afternoon mix scene. I can't believe today is the last day of July. Where did that go? All right, here comes the answer. One of the answers you're going to need in Jane Desiree's $1,000 Minute starting next week in August as you go for over $3,000 in the bonus jackpot. The answer, Saved by the Bell. One of the questions is going to have that as the answer, and you need to strategically belt that one out to win the money. Good luck on Monday. Give you a head start. Panic at the Disco is on 107.9 The Mix.

0: 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The harp is playing. You're ascending to heaven. The work week is almost over. Or is it? Here's Alex Warren on The Mix.
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Central and down east Maine weather. It's kind of cloudy today, 81. Clearing tonight, 61. Saturday, sun clouds, 85. 80, Augusta, 77, Bangor. 107.9 The Mix. Yeah, I think tomorrow will be all right to drop the top.

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3: I'm CBS 13 meteorologist Hannah Sheehy. Look for lots of sunshine today with a mix of clouds at times. We do have a chance for a shower during the afternoon and evening times, but most towns will stay dry. Highs will be able to climb back into the lower 80s. Clearing skies overnight, lows are in the upper 50s to lower 60s. Saturday and Sunday will both have partly sunny skies with highs in the upper 70s to lower 80s, humid at times.

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Maine Lobster Festival in Rockland. That's going on through Sunday at Harbor Park. Bring us along, okay? Don't forget the butter sauce.

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I love it. Weekend mix-up is coming up after 5. Casey Kasem countdowns with songs like this one. Right in it. The 80s never left. Huey Lewis in the news. This is it. 107.9 The Mix.

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And it's a new day when the Oasis Brothers can get along. Here's Wonderwall on The Mix.

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Is it weekend mix-up time already? And here's an answer to use Jay and Desiree's $1,000 minute on Monday. 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

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You know, I think we get a little louder, a little prouder on weekends, kind of like you do. It's the Weekend Mix-Up, playing this for some petty fans in China. 107.9 The Mix.

0: The best variety, 107.9 The Mix. Cyndi Lauper, one of the greatest 80s songs ever. Rock and Roll Hall of Fame. Of course, she's in there now from the class of 2025. Working on a musical, too. Of course, we know about Kinky Boots. That was amazing. I don't know if you ever saw that on Broadway. Working on an adaptation of the 1988 film Working Girl. Yes, she is. Hang on, working people. Your weekend is about to commence. Soul Asylum, MJ, and more. 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

The Best Variety, 107.9 The Mix. Here we are together and playing the song Only Want to Be With You. And Larry the Cable Guy, the comedian, had appendicitis, feeling much better. This makes me wonder, what's left in my body that needs to come out? Why am I bringing this up? Here's Hootie and the Blowfish, 107.9 The Mix.

0: Best Variety 107.9, The Mix, Scandal, Patti Smyth, and Levine on the scene here on the afternoon mix. We have good weather on the way for Saturday. It looks like it's going to be a sunny day mixed with clouds, high around 81. And then Sunday, a better chance for rain, but I don't think it's going to be a washout. Hang on. We got Sublime, Britney Spears, more of the weekend mix-up next.
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10: I'm CBS 13 meteorologist Hannah Sheehy. Look for lots of sunshine today with a mix of clouds at times. We do have a chance for a shower during the afternoon and evening times, but most towns will stay dry. Highs will be able to climb back into the lower 80s. Clearing skies overnight, lows are in the upper 50s to lower 60s. Saturday and Sunday will both have partly sunny skies, with highs in the upper 70s to lower 80s, humid at times.

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We got things going on this weekend in Central and Eastern Maine. 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

You know, I'm thinking, if I spent any more time in the educational realm, I might have taken a course in Latin. I did do the French. I did do the Spanish. Still working on English from time to time. 107.9 The Mix, the best variety. There's Mr. Mister. It's Al Levine on your weekend mix-up scene, and we will play to your delight with Def Leppard, Justin Timberlake, and Delight coming up next. The heart is-

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Hi, it's Levine. There's JT and Can't Stop the Feeling. I think the feeling can stop every once in a while, especially when I'm looking at TikTok and the latest things that are trending. I mean, I don't know. Fluffy Coke. Have you seen this? It's when you smear fluffer nutter around the edge of a cup and then pour Coke into the cup and then drink it. I mean, what's the big deal? Come on. I think I'd rather just find myself a little dark corner someplace with a jar of fluffer nutter and just eat that by itself. While I do that, hang on for more of the Weekend Mix-Up. See if I get out of that alive. Tom Petty, FYC, Fine Young Cannibals, they're coming up.

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4: I'm CBS 13 meteorologist Hannah Sheehy. Look for lots of sunshine today with a mix of clouds at times. We do have a chance for a shower during the afternoon and evening times, but most towns will stay dry. Highs will be able to climb back into the lower 80s. Clearing skies overnight, lows are in the upper 50s to lower 60s. Saturday and Sunday will both have partly sunny skies with highs in the upper 70s to lower 80s, humid at times.

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1: 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Mike Veitland here. I'll be live in Bangor hosting the races and giving away prizes after every race. 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The thrills and fun of live harness racing Wednesday, August 5th at 6 o'clock from Bass Park at the Bangor State Fair. 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

0: 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No diggity, no doubt. Yeah. Black Street Productions. 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
2: 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The Weekend Mix-Up.